0: promise to all but eliminate fossil fuels from Britain's power supplies by 2030 if it risked higher household bills. Capri Sun is suing its UK manufacturer for more than £3 million at the High Court over claims that it failed to make enough of the soft drink. Swiss-based Capri Sun AG and its UK subsidiary Capri Sun UK Limited filed a claim against Prince's Group earlier this year over allegations it breached two contracts agreed in 2024, causing it loss and damage. Prince's, which is based in Liverpool, has said it does not accept the claims as presented. And there's a warning that shops are losing business because of this summer's hot weather. The British Retail Consortium says total UK footfall was down 2.1% in July and 3.4% in June.
1: Sunday will see rain in the north, spread southeast, heavy at times. Elsewhere it stays mostly dry with sunny spells. Feeling hot again with highs of 28 degrees Celsius.
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1: Prime Minister Andy Burnham is set to begin a nationwide tour this week, meeting people across the country to hear their concerns about the cost of living. The government says the trip will help shape a series of new measures aimed at cutting everyday costs and supporting local high streets. Mr. Burnham says he wants to get out of Westminster and hear directly from communities across the UK. The UK is facing its fifth heatwave of the year, with new heat health alerts in force. Temperatures could reach 36 degrees Celsius. Well, one in six Brits say they're taking drastic action to cope with the heatwaves. Karen Barker's from Citizens Advice, who did the research. She says people struggle to stop their homes overheating.
2: Even when it's not a real risk to our health, it could really be affecting our ability to concentrate at work. We also saw in the survey that a lot of people reported having to take time off of work because they just felt too overheated to do that.
1: The Royal Navy says Russian naval activity around UK waters is increasing after spending 21 days in July monitoring Moscow's ships. Royal Navy vessels tracked Russian warships escorting so-called Shadow Fleet tankers. They're used to help Russia bypass sanctions on its oil exports. 7.2 million more UK adults are living with obesity than in 1992. That's when the government published its first obesity strategy. David Buck is from the King's Fund, who did the research.
3: Now it's normalised that one third of us are now officially obese as adults and many more are overweight. And the fact that policy has obviously not been effective to date.
1: And it was a Lord of the Rings reunion as stars Elijah Wood, Sean Astin, Dominic Monaghan and Billy Boyd got together for dinner more than 20 years after the film trilogy ended. Monaghan shared a photo of the gathering online, describing it as one great night of conversation. That's the latest from Radio News Hub. I'm Dave Cronin.
4: The Energy Secretary has signalled that the government could water down some of Labour's net zero targets as it seeks to ease the cost of living crisis. Miarta Van Bula said her predecessor Ed Miliband's pledge on the transition to clean power would now need to take affordability into account. In an interview with The Times, she appeared to suggest the government may relax its promise to all but eliminate fossil fuels from Britain's power supplies by 2030 if it risked higher household bills. Capri Sun is suing its UK manufacturer for more than £3 million at the High Court over claims that it failed to make enough of the soft drink. Swiss-based Capri Sun AG and its UK subsidiary Capri Sun UK Limited filed a claim against Prince's Group earlier this year over allegations it breached two contracts agreed in 2024, causing it loss and damage. Prince's, which is based in Liverpool, has said it does not accept the claims as presented. And there's a warning that shops are losing business because of this summer's hot weather. The British Retail Consortium says total UK footfall was down 2.1% in July and 3.4% in June.
1: Sunday will see rain in the north, spread southeast, heavy at times. Elsewhere it stays mostly dry with sunny spells. Feeling hot again with highs of 28 degrees Celsius.
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1: The UK is heading into its fifth heatwave of the year. With more, here's Phil Towers.
2: These warnings suggest that the hot weather is likely to affect the well-being of the population and puts additional pressure on the health service. The Met Office says temperatures will climb through the rest of the weekend until we have heatwave conditions again next week, with a high of 36 degrees expected in parts of East Anglia and southeast England by Thursday. Two record-breaking heatwaves in May and June led to more than 2,800 excess deaths. The two heatwaves that followed in July fueled droughts and wildfires.
1: County Tyrone Police have reopened an investigation into an alleged firebomb attack on Nigel Farage's home, linked to their wider inquiry into the murder of former MP Anne Widdecombe. The police watchdog is also investigating whether a line of inquiry is missed when the original case was reviewed last year. Conservative leader Kemi Badenoch says the case of serial sex attacker Simon Levy exposes serious failings in the criminal justice system. Levy was convicted of murdering two women. Former Scotland First Minister Nicola Sturgeon has accused J.K. Rowling of being obsessed with her during an appearance at the Edinburgh Fringe Festival. Ms. Sturgeon said she wasn't at war with the Harry Potter author, but claimed Rowling spent more time thinking about her than she did about the writer. The Fláchiúil, Ireland's biggest celebration of traditional music, culture and dance, is being held in Belfast for the first time. Brendan McAleer is one of the organisers and says the success of the event is much more than visitor numbers.
3: That tagline of celebrate together. We always wanted this to be a fla for everyone. We wanted everybody in the city to feel the power of what music can do for this, for Belfast, for Northern Ireland, for all of Ireland.
1: And The Last of Us star Bella Ramsey has opened up about life in the spotlight, saying they feel embarrassed to own a home at 22. Ramsey says comparing their success to others their age can sometimes feel uncomfortable. That's the latest. From Radio News Hub, I'm Dave Cronin.
4: The Energy Secretary has signalled that the government could water down some of Labour's net zero targets as it seeks to ease the cost of living crisis. Miarta Van Bula said her predecessor Ed Miliband's pledge on the transition to clean power would now need to take affordability into account. In an interview with The Times, she appeared to suggest the government may relax its promise to all but eliminate fossil fuels from Britain's power supplies by 2030 if it risked higher household bills. Capri Sun is suing its UK manufacturer for more than £3 million at the High Court over claims that it failed to make enough of the soft drink. Swiss-based Capri Sun AG and its UK subsidiary Capri Sun UK Limited filed a claim against Prince's Group earlier this year over allegations it breached two contracts agreed in 2024, causing it loss and damage. Prince's, which is based in Liverpool, has said it does not accept the claims as presented. And there's a warning that shops are losing business because of this summer's hot weather. The British Retail Consortium says total UK footfall was down 2.1% in July and 3.4% in June.
1: Sunday will see rain in the north, spread southeast, heavy at times. Elsewhere it stays mostly dry with sunny spells. Feeling hot again with highs of 28 degrees Celsius.
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1: Prime Minister Andy Burnham is set to begin a nationwide tour this week, meeting people across the country to hear their concerns about the cost of living. The government says the trip will help shape a series of new measures aimed at cutting everyday costs and supporting local high streets. Mr. Burnham says he wants to get out of Westminster and hear directly from communities across the UK. The UK is facing its fifth heatwave of the year, with new heat health alerts in force. Temperatures could reach 36 degrees Celsius. Well, one in six Brits say they're taking drastic action to cope with the heatwaves. Karen Barker's from Citizens Advice, who did the research. She says people struggle to stop their homes overheating.
2: Even when it's not a real risk to our health, it could really be affecting our ability to concentrate at work. We also saw in the survey that a lot of people reported having to take time off of work because they just felt too overheated to do that.
1: The Royal Navy says Russian naval activity around UK waters is increasing after spending 21 days in July monitoring Moscow's ships. Royal Navy vessels tracked Russian warships escorting so-called Shadow Fleet tankers. They're used to help Russia bypass sanctions on its oil exports. 7.2 million more UK adults are living with obesity than in 1992. That's when the government published its first obesity strategy. David Buck is from the King's Fund, who did the research.
3: That now it's normalised that one third of us are now officially obese as adults and many more are overweight. And the fact that policy has obviously not been effective to date.
1: And it was a Lord of the Rings reunion as stars Elijah Wood, Sean Astin, Dominic Monaghan and Billy Boyd got together for dinner more than 20 years after the film trilogy ended. Monaghan shared a photo of the gathering online, describing it as one great night of conversation. That's the latest from Radio News Hub. I'm Dave Cronin.
4: The Energy Secretary has signalled that the government could water down some of Labour's net zero targets as it seeks to ease the cost of living crisis. Miarta Van Bula said her predecessor Ed Miliband's pledge on the transition to clean power would now need to take affordability into account. In an interview with The Times, she appeared to suggest the government may relax its promise to all but eliminate fossil fuels from Britain's power supplies by 2030 if it risked higher household bills. Capri Sun is suing its UK manufacturer for more than £3 million at the High Court over claims that it failed to make enough of the soft drink. Swiss-based Capri Sun AG and its UK subsidiary Capri Sun UK Limited filed a claim against Prince's Group earlier this year over allegations it breached two contracts agreed in 2024, causing it loss and damage. Prince's, which is based in Liverpool, has said it does not accept the claims as presented. And there's a warning that shops are losing business because of this summer's hot weather. The British Retail Consortium says total UK footfall was down 2.1% in July and 3.4% in June.
1: Sunday will see rain in the north, spread southeast, heavy at times. Elsewhere it stays mostly dry with sunny spells. Feeling hot again with highs of 28 degrees Celsius.
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1: The UK is heading into its fifth heatwave of the year. With more, here's Phil Towers.
2: These warnings suggest that the hot weather is likely to affect the well-being of the population and puts additional pressure on the health service. The Met Office says temperatures will climb through the rest of the weekend until we have heatwave conditions again next week, with a high of 36 degrees expected in parts of East Anglia and southeast England by Thursday. Two record-breaking heatwaves in May and June led to more than 2,800 excess deaths. The two heatwaves that followed in July fueled droughts and wildfires.
1: County Tyrone Police have reopened an investigation into an alleged firebomb attack on Nigel Farage's home, linked to their wider inquiry into the murder of former MP Anne Widdecombe. The police watchdog is also investigating whether a line of inquiry is missed when the original case was reviewed last year. Conservative leader Kemi Badenoch says the case of serial sex attacker Simon Levy exposes serious failings in the criminal justice system. Levy was convicted of murdering two women. Former Scotland First Minister Nicola Sturgeon has accused J.K. Rowling of being obsessed with her during an appearance at the Edinburgh Fringe Festival. Ms. Sturgeon said she wasn't at war with the Harry Potter author, but claimed Rowling spent more time thinking about her than she did about the writer. The Fláchiúil, Ireland's biggest celebration of traditional music, culture and dance, is being held in Belfast for the first time. Brendan McAleer is one of the organisers and says the success of the event is much more than visitor numbers.
3: You know, that tagline of celebrate together. We always wanted this to be a fla for everyone. We wanted everybody in the city to feel the power of what music can do for this, for Belfast, for Northern Ireland, for all of Ireland.
1: And The Last of Us star Bella Ramsey has opened up about life in the spotlight, saying they feel embarrassed to own a home at 22. Ramsey says comparing their success to others their age can sometimes feel uncomfortable. That's the latest. From Radio News Hub, I'm Dave Cronin.
4: The Energy Secretary has signalled that the government could water down some of Labour's net zero targets as it seeks to ease the cost of living crisis. Miarta Fanbula said her predecessor Ed Miliband's pledge on the transition to clean power would now need to take affordability into account. In an interview with The Times, she appeared to suggest the government may relax its promise to all but eliminate fossil fuels from Britain's power supplies by 2030 if it risked higher household bills. Capri Sun is suing its UK manufacturer for more than £3 million at the High Court over claims that it failed to make enough of the soft drink. Swiss-based Capri Sun AG and its UK subsidiary Capri Sun UK Limited filed a claim against Prince's Group earlier this year over allegations it breached two contracts agreed in 2024, causing it loss and damage. Prince's, which is based in Liverpool, has said it does not accept the claims as presented. And there's a warning that shops are losing business because of this summer's hot weather. The British Retail Consortium says total UK footfall was down 2.1% in July and 3.4% in June.
1: Sunday will see rain in the north, spread southeast, heavy at times. Elsewhere it stays mostly dry with sunny spells. Feeling hot again with highs of 28 degrees Celsius.
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1: Andy Burnham will set off on a national tour this week to ask the public how the government can help with the cost of living crisis. Having promised to give the public breathing space, he is expected to unveil a series of measures intended to help with bills while discussing his 10-year plan for the country. But opposition parties accuse him of tinkering, calling instead for tax cuts and changes to business rates. FIFA has defended its president Gianni Infantino against what it calls a concerted effort to undermine him. It follows reports that UEFA made a six-figure departure payment to a female employee alleged to have been in a relationship with Infantino when he was UEFA General Secretary. UEFA says the payment and MBA fees were in line with rules at the time. Infantino denies the allegations. Single-parent families, disabled households and black families are bearing the brunt of the UK's energy debt crisis. That's according to new analysis of the government's own official household survey. Newer research also suggests the pressure is still growing. Jonathan Bean is from the End Fuel Poverty Coalition.
2: The reason for that is they have higher energy costs. For example, many single parents are in rented accommodation, so they often have electric heating or hot water. That costs three times more than gas, so their energy bills are really high, and that's on top of their high rents and food costs.
1: Temperatures could reach 33 degrees in parts of the UK today as the country braces for another heat wave. Yellow heat health alerts remain in place across much of England until Tuesday evening. The Met Office says the southeast could see the hottest conditions, while fire severity is expected to be exceptionally high across parts of eastern and southern England. Another heat wave could push temperatures to 36 degrees by Tuesday. And EastEnders actress Kelly Bright is leaving the BBC soap after 13 years. Bright, who plays Linda Carter, says it's now the right time to say goodbye after making the decision more than a year ago. That's the latest from Radio News Hub. I'm Ben Bonsay.
3: TalkTalk is edging towards a major breakup with its wholesale network close to being sold to Octopus Investments. Reports say Octopus is now in advanced talks to buy Platform X Communications, beating private equity rival Apiri to the deal. If it goes through, the sale would be worth hundreds of millions and effectively split TalkTalk in two. The government could soften some of Labour's net zero targets as it looks to balance the transition to clean energy with the cost of living. The Energy Secretary says affordability must come first, suggesting plans to largely decarbonise the power grid by 2030 could be delayed if it helps keep household bills down. Ministers are also reviewing electric vehicle sales rules. And engineering firm Goodwin says it's considering selling a substantial part of its mechanical engineering division as part of a strategic review. The Stoke-on-Trent company supplies components to major UK and US defence and nuclear programmes, including frigates and submarines.
1: Cloudy and wet across Northern Ireland, Southern Scotland and Northern England today, with the rain easing later. Elsewhere, it'll be dry, sunny and very warm, highs of 33 degrees.
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1: Prime Minister Andy Burnham is heading out of Westminster and across the UK as he asks the public for ideas on tackling the cost of living. The government says he'll be in listening mode this month, with new measures expected on bills and high streets. But opposition parties have criticised the summer tour, with Reform, the Conservatives and the Liberal Democrats calling for deeper tax cuts and action to support struggling businesses. FIFA says criticism of its president Gianni Infantino is being driven by allegations and misinformation. The comments follow reports that a former UEFA employee, who was allegedly in a relationship with Infantino, received a six-figure departure payment and funding for an MBA course. UEFA says both were permitted under its rules at the time. Infantino strongly denies the allegations, while FIFA says his authority should be challenged only through its democratic processes. Single-parent families, disabled households and black families are bearing the brunt of the UK's energy debt crisis. New research also suggests the pressure is still growing. That's according to new analysis of the government's own official household survey. Jonathan Bean is from the End Fuel Poverty Coalition.
2: So the amount of energy debt people are struggling with has gone up significantly over that time. There's no sign of energy prices going down. So we think things are going to get a lot worse, particularly as we go into winter, when people's energy costs are much higher.
1: The UK is facing another spell of extreme heat, with temperatures forecast to hit 33 degrees in the southeast today. Yellow heat health warnings are in place for much of the country until Tuesday evening. Meanwhile, dry conditions are increasing wildfire risks, while reservoir levels in England have fallen to 69%, well below the seasonal average. And the University of Essex has opened a new £2.5 million laboratory to train the next generation of biomedical scientists. The government-funded facility aims to improve training in the field. That's the latest from Radio News Hub. I'm Ben Munsey.
3: TalkTalk is edging towards a major breakup, with its wholesale network close to being sold to Octopus Investments. Reports say Octopus is now in advanced talks to buy Platform X Communications, beating private equity rival Apiri to the deal. If it goes through, the sale would be worth hundreds of millions and effectively split TalkTalk in two. The government could soften some of Labour's net zero targets as it looks to balance the transition to clean energy with the cost of living. The Energy Secretary says affordability must come first, suggesting plans to largely decarbonise the power grid by 2030 could be delayed if it helps keep household bills down. Ministers are also reviewing electric vehicle sales rules. And engineering firm Goodwin says it's considering selling a substantial part of its mechanical engineering division as part of a strategic review. The Stoke-on-Trent company supplies components to major UK and US defence and nuclear programmes, including frigates and submarines.
1: Cloudy and wet across Northern Ireland, Southern Scotland and Northern England today, with the rain easing later. Elsewhere, it'll be dry, sunny and very warm, highs of 33 degrees.
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1: Andy Burnham will soon set off on a tour of the UK to ask the public how the government can help them. Phil Towers has more.
2: The Prime Minister says he'll be in listening mode as he embarks on a journey around the country to hear the public's concerns around the cost of living crisis. Along the way, he's expected to unveil new measures to ease the pressure of household bills, as well as focus on improving high streets. But opposition parties have accused the Prime Minister of tinkering with his announcements, calling instead for tax cuts and changes to business rates.
1: FIFA has defended its president Gianni Infantino against what it calls a concerted effort to undermine him. It follows reports that UEFA made a six-figure departure payment to a female employee alleged to have been in a relationship with Infantino when he was UEFA General Secretary. UEFA says the payment and NBA fees were in line with rules at the time. Infantino denies the allegations. Single-parent families, disabled households and black families are bearing the brunt of the UK's energy debt crisis. That's according to new analysis of the government's own official household survey. Newer research also suggests the pressure is still growing. Jonathan Bean is from the End Fuel Poverty Coalition.
3: The main issue is high energy profits. About £500 of your bill goes on energy profits. And that's added up to over $100 billion of total energy profits. So the government needs to act on high energy profits to bring down the energy prices. Then we have the accumulated debt itself.
1: Temperatures could reach 33 degrees in parts of the UK today as the country braces for another heatwave. Yellow heat health alerts remain in place across much of England until Tuesday evening. The Met Office says the southeast could see the hottest conditions, while fire severity is expected to be exceptionally high across parts of eastern and southern England. Another heatwave could push temperatures to 36 degrees by Thursday. And EastEnders actress Kelly Bright is leaving the BBC soap after 13 years. Bright, who plays Linda Carter, says it's the right time to say goodbye. From Radio News Hub, I'm Ben Monze.
4: TalkTalk is edging towards a major breakup, with its wholesale network close to being sold to Octopus Investments. Reports say Octopus is now in advanced talks to buy Platform X Communications, beating private equity rival Apiri to the deal. If it goes through, the sale would be worth hundreds of millions and effectively split TalkTalk in two. The government could soften some of Labour's net zero targets as it looks to balance the transition to clean energy with the cost of living. The Energy Secretary says affordability must come first, suggesting plans to largely decarbonise the power grid by 2030 could be delayed if it helps keep household bills down. Ministers are also reviewing electric vehicle sales rules. And engineering firm Goodwin says it's considering selling a substantial part of its mechanical engineering division as part of a strategic review. The Stoke-on-Trent company supplies components to major UK and US defence and nuclear programmes, including frigates and submarines.
1: Cloudy and wet across Northern Ireland, Southern Scotland and Northern England today, with the rain easing later. Elsewhere, it'll be dry, sunny and very warm, highs of 33 degrees.
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1: The Prime Minister is expected to leave Westminster over the next few weeks, heading out on a tour of the UK to hear the country's concerns. Phil Towers reports.
2: Well, Andy Burnham says he'll be in listening mode this month as he prepares to go on tour around the UK, hearing the public's views on the cost of living crisis. During his travels, he's expected to champion British high streets, announce new measures on bills, and begin to launch his 10-year plan. But opposition parties have criticised the summer tour, with Reform, the Conservatives and the Lib Dems calling for deeper tax cuts and action to support struggling businesses.
1: FIFA says criticism of its president Gianni Infantino is being driven by allegations and misinformation. The comments follow reports that a former UEFA employee who was allegedly in a relationship with Infantino received a six-figure departure payment and funding for an MBA course. UEFA says both were permitted under its rules at the time. Infantino strongly denies the allegations, while FIFA says his authority should be challenged only through its democratic processes. The UK is facing another spell of extreme heat, with temperatures forecast to hit 33 degrees in the southeast today. Yellow heat health warnings are in place for much of the country until Tuesday evening. Meanwhile, dry conditions are increasing wildfire risks, while reservoir levels in England have fallen to 69%, well below the seasonal average. Single-parent families, disabled households and black families are bearing the brunt of the UK's energy debt crisis. That's according to new analysis of the government's own official household survey. Newer research also suggests the pressure is still growing. Jonathan Bean is from the End Fuel Poverty Coalition.
3: The reason for that is they have higher energy costs. For example, many single parents are in rented accommodation, so they often have electric heating or hot water. That costs three times more than gas, so their energy bills are really high.
1: And the University of Essex has opened a new £2.5 million laboratory to train the next generation of biomedical scientists. From Radio News Hub, I'm Ben Monsey.
4: TalkTalk is edging towards a major breakup, with its wholesale network close to being sold to Octopus Investments. Reports say Octopus is now in advanced talks to buy Platform X Communications, beating private equity rival Apiri to the deal. If it goes through, the sale would be worth hundreds of millions and effectively split TalkTalk in two. The government could soften some of Labour's net zero targets as it looks to balance the transition to clean energy with the cost of living. The Energy Secretary says affordability must come first, suggesting plans to largely decarbonise the power grid by 2030 could be delayed if it helps keep household bills down. Ministers are also reviewing electric vehicle sales rules. And engineering firm Goodwin says it's considering selling a substantial part of its mechanical engineering division as part of a strategic review. The Stoke-on-Trent company supplies components to major UK and US defence and nuclear programmes, including frigates and submarines.
1: Cloudy and wet across Northern Ireland, Southern Scotland and Northern England today, with the rain easing later. Elsewhere, it'll be dry, sunny and very warm, highs of 33 degrees.
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1: Andy Burnham will soon set off on a tour of the UK to ask the public how the government can help them. Phil Towers has more.
2: The Prime Minister says he'll be in listening mode as he embarks on a journey around the country to hear the public's concerns around the cost of living crisis. Along the way, he's expected to unveil new measures to ease the pressure of household bills, as well as focus on improving high streets. But opposition parties have accused the Prime Minister of tinkering with his announcements, calling instead for tax cuts and changes to business rates.
1: The UK economy is expected to have grown again between April and June, despite the impact of the Iran war on supply chains and prices. Economists are forecasting GDP growth of around 0.4% for the second quarter, following a 0.6% rise in the first 3 months of the year. However, there are signs of weaker activity, with construction and hospitality among the sectors facing pressure. FIFA has defended its president Gianni Infantino against what it calls a concerted effort to undermine him. It follows reports that UEFA made a six-figure departure payment to a female employee alleged to have been in a relationship with Infantino when he was UEFA General Secretary. UEFA says the payment and NBA fees were in line with the rules at the time. Infantino denies the allegations. Single-parent families, disabled households and black families are bearing the brunt of the UK's energy debt crisis. New research also suggests the pressure is still growing. That's according to new analysis of the government's own official household survey. Jonathan Bean is from the End Fuel Poverty Coalition.
3: So the amount of energy debt people are struggling with has gone up significantly over that time. There's no sign of energy prices going down. So we think things are going to get a lot worse, particularly as we go into winter when people's energy costs are much higher.
1: And temperatures could hit 33 degrees in parts of the UK today as heatwave conditions return. Yellow heat health alerts are in place across much of England until Tuesday, with the South East and East Anglia expected to see the highest temperatures. That's the latest from Radio News Hub. I'm Ben Monse.
4: TalkTalk is edging towards a major breakup, with its wholesale network close to being sold to Octopus Investments. Reports say Octopus is now in advanced talks to buy Platform X Communications, beating private equity rival Epiri to the deal. If it goes through, the sale would be worth hundreds of millions and effectively split TalkTalk in two. The government could soften some of Labour's net zero targets as it looks to balance the transition to clean energy with the cost of living. The Energy Secretary says affordability must come first, suggesting plans to largely decarbonise the power grid by 2030 could be delayed if it helps keep household bills down. Ministers are also reviewing electric vehicle sales rules. And engineering firm Goodwin says it's considering selling a substantial part of its mechanical engineering division as part of a strategic review. The Stoke-on-Trent company supplies components to major UK and US defence and nuclear programmes, including frigates and submarines.
1: Rain will affect northern parts today, with showers also across Scotland and Northern Ireland. Elsewhere, expect plenty of sunshine and very warm temperatures, highs of 33 degrees.
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1: The Prime Minister is expected to leave Westminster over the next few weeks, heading out on a tour of the UK to hear the country's concerns. Phil Towers reports.
2: Well, Andy Burnham says he'll be in listening mode this month as he prepares to go on tour around the UK, hearing the public's views on the cost of living crisis. During his travels, he's expected to champion British high streets, announce new measures on bills, and begin to launch his 10-year plan. But opposition parties have criticised the summer tour, with Reform, the Conservatives and the Lib Dems calling for deeper tax cuts and action to support struggling businesses.
1: Britain's economy is expected to have expanded for a second consecutive quarter, with economists predicting growth of 0.4% between April and June. The figures come as businesses deal with higher prices and supply concerns linked to the Iran conflict. But recent heat waves and weaker activity in construction and hospitality could point to a slowdown. FIFA has defended its president Gianni Infantino against what it calls a concerted effort to undermine him. It follows reports that UEFA made a six-figure departure payment to a female employee alleged to have been in a relationship with Infantino when he was UEFA General Secretary. UEFA says the payment and NBA fees were in line with the rules at the time. Infantino denies the allegations. Single-parent families, disabled households and black families are bearing the brunt of the UK's energy debt crisis. That's according to new analysis of the government's own official household survey. Newer research also suggests the pressure is still growing. Jonathan Bean is from the End Fuel Poverty Coalition.
3: The main issue is high energy profits. About £500 of your bill goes on energy profits, and that's added up to over £100 billion of total energy profits. So the government needs to act on high energy profits to bring down the energy prices. Then we have the accumulated debt itself.
1: And temperatures could reach 33 degrees in parts of the UK today as the country braces for another heatwave. Yellow heat health alerts remain in place until Tuesday evening. 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
4: TalkTalk is edging towards a major breakup with its wholesale network close to being sold to Octopus Investments. Reports say Octopus is now in advanced talks to buy Platform X Communications, beating private equity rival Apiri to the deal. If it goes through, the sale would be worth hundreds of millions and effectively split TalkTalk in two. The government could soften some of Labour's net zero targets as it looks to balance the transition to clean energy with the cost of living. The Energy Secretary says affordability must come first, suggesting plans to largely decarbonise the power grid by 2030 could be delayed if it helps keep household bills down. Ministers are also reviewing electric vehicle sales rules. And engineering firm Goodwin says it's considering selling a substantial part of its mechanical engineering division as part of a strategic review. The Stoke-on-Trent company supplies components to major UK and US defence and nuclear programmes, including frigates and submarines.
1: Rain will affect northern parts today, with showers also across Scotland and Northern Ireland. Elsewhere, expect plenty of sunshine and very warm temperatures, highs of 33 degrees.
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1: Prime Minister Andy Burnham is heading out of Westminster and across the UK as he asks the public for ideas on tackling the cost of living. The government says he'll be in listening mode with new measures expected on bills and high streets. But opposition parties have criticised the summer tour, with Reform, the Conservatives and the Lib Dems calling for deeper tax cuts and action to support struggling businesses. FIFA has defended President Gianni Infantino amid growing pressure on his position. Phil Towers has more.
2: So FIFA has backed Gianni Infantino against what it calls a concerted and ongoing effort to undermine him. Well, it follows claims that UEFA made a six-figure departure payment to a female former employee, reportedly after an alleged relationship with Mr. Infantino. UEFA says the payments and fees for an MBA were in line with the rules at the time. Infantino strongly denies the allegations.
1: The UK economy is expected to have grown again between April and June, despite the impact of the Iran war on supply chains and prices. Economists are forecasting GDP growth of around 0.4% for the second quarter, following a 0.6% rise in the first 3 months of the year. However, there are signs of weaker activity, with construction and hospitality among the sectors facing pressure. Wasted medicines thrown away in England in just 1 year costs the NHS £480 million a year. That's according to the National Pharmacy Association, who say that's 75 swimming pools worth. Oliver Pickard is their spokesperson.
3: We need patients to understand that medicines cost money. The money, if wasted, can't be used for other parts of the health service.
1: Protesters are expected to gather outside a former RAF base, which could be used to house asylum seekers. The Home Office announced in June that it was considering using Barnum Camp in Suffolk to accommodate people seeking asylum. It follows anti-immigration disorder in nearby Thetford earlier this week. And EastEnders actress Kelly Bright is leaving the BBC soap after 13 years. That's the latest from Radio News Hub. I'm Ben Monsey.
4: TalkTalk is edging towards a major breakup, with its wholesale network close to being sold to Octopus Investments. Reports say Octopus is now in advanced talks to buy Platform X Communications, beating private equity rival Epiri to the deal. If it goes through, the sale would be worth hundreds of millions and effectively split TalkTalk in two. The government could soften some of Labour's net zero targets as it looks to balance the transition to clean energy with the cost of living. The Energy Secretary says affordability must come first, suggesting plans to largely decarbonise the power grid by 2030 could be delayed if it helps keep household bills down. Ministers are also reviewing electric vehicle sales rules. And engineering firm Goodwin says it's considering selling a substantial part of its mechanical engineering division as part of a strategic review. The Stoke-on-Trent company supplies components to major UK and US defence and nuclear programmes, including frigates and submarines.
1: Rain will affect northern parts today, with showers also across Scotland and Northern Ireland. Elsewhere, expect plenty of sunshine and very warm temperatures, highs of 33 degrees.
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1: The Prime Minister is expected to leave Westminster over the next few weeks, heading out on a tour of the UK to hear the country's concerns. Phil Towers reports.
2: Well, Andy Burnham says he'll be in listening mode this month as he prepares to go on tour around the UK, hearing the public's views on the cost of living crisis. During his travels, he's expected to champion British high streets, announce new measures on bills, and begin to launch his 10-year plan. But opposition parties have criticised the summer tour, with Reform, the Conservatives and the Lib Dems calling for deeper tax cuts and action to support struggling businesses.
1: Britain's economy is expected to have expanded for a second consecutive quarter, with economists predicting growth of 0.4% between April and June. The figures come as businesses deal with higher prices and supply concerns linked to the Iran conflict. But recent heat waves and weaker activity in construction and hospitality could point to a slowdown. FIFA has defended its president Gianni Infantino against what it calls a concerted effort to undermine him. It follows reports that UEFA made a six-figure departure payment to a female employee alleged to have been in a relationship with Infantino when he was UEFA General Secretary. UEFA says the payment and NBA fees were in line with the rules at the time. Infantino denies the allegations. Single-parent families, disabled households and black families are bearing the brunt of the UK's energy debt crisis. That's according to new analysis of the government's own official household survey. Newer research also suggests the pressure is still growing. Jonathan Bean is from the End Fuel Poverty Coalition.
3: The main issue is high energy profits. About £500 of your bill goes on energy profits, and that's added up to over £100 billion of total energy profits. So the government needs to act on high energy profits to bring down the energy prices. Then we have the accumulated debt itself.
1: And temperatures could reach 33 degrees in parts of the UK today as the country braces for another heatwave. Yellow heat health alerts remain in place until Tuesday evening. 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
4: TalkTalk is edging towards a major breakup with its wholesale network close to being sold to Octopus Investments. Reports say Octopus is now in advanced talks to buy Platform X Communications, beating private equity rival Apiri to the deal. If it goes through, the sale would be worth hundreds of millions and effectively split TalkTalk in two. The government could soften some of Labour's net zero targets as it looks to balance the transition to clean energy with the cost of living. The Energy Secretary says affordability must come first, suggesting plans to largely decarbonise the power grid by 2030 could be delayed if it helps keep household bills down. Ministers are also reviewing electric vehicle sales rules. And engineering firm Goodwin says it's considering selling a substantial part of its mechanical engineering division as part of a strategic review. The Stoke-on-Trent company supplies components to major UK and US defence and nuclear programmes, including frigates and submarines.
1: Cloudy and wet in patches across Northern Ireland, Southern Scotland and Northern England. Elsewhere it stays dry, sunny and very warm. Rain later moving south, highs of 33 degrees.
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1: Prime Minister Andy Burnham is heading out of Westminster and across the UK as he asks the public for ideas on tackling the cost of living. The government says he'll be in listening mode with new measures expected on bills and high streets. But opposition parties have criticised the summer tour, with Reform, the Conservatives and the Lib Dems calling for deeper tax cuts and action to support struggling businesses. FIFA has defended President Gianni Infantino amid growing pressure on his position. Phil Towers has more.
2: So FIFA has backed Gianni Infantino against what it calls a concerted and ongoing effort to undermine him. Well, it follows claims that UEFA made a six-figure departure payment to a female former employee, reportedly after an alleged relationship with Mr. Infantino. UEFA says the payments and fees for an MBA were in line with the rules at the time. Infantino strongly denies the allegations.
1: The UK economy is expected to have grown again between April and June, despite the impact of the Iran war on supply chains and prices. Economists are forecasting GDP growth of around 0.4% for the second quarter, following a 0.6% rise in the first 3 months of the year. However, there are signs of weaker activity, with construction and hospitality among the sectors facing pressure. Wasted medicines thrown away in England in just 1 year costs the NHS £480 million a year. That's according to the National Pharmacy Association, who say that's 75 swimming pools worth. Oliver Pickard is their spokesperson.
3: We need patients to understand that medicines cost money. The money, if wasted, can't be used for other parts of the health service.
1: Protesters are expected to gather outside a former RAF base, which could be used to house asylum seekers. The Home Office announced in June that it was considering using Barnum Camp in Suffolk to accommodate people seeking asylum. It follows anti-immigration disorder in nearby Thetford earlier this week. And EastEnders actress Kelly Bright is leaving the BBC soap after 13 years. That's the latest from Radio News Hub. I'm Ben Monse.
4: Talk Talk is edging towards a major breakup, with its wholesale network close to being sold to Octopus Investments. Reports say Octopus is now in advanced talks to buy Platform X Communications, beating private equity rival Apiri to the deal. If it goes through, the sale would be worth hundreds of millions and effectively split Talk Talk in two. The government could soften some of Labour's net zero targets as it looks to balance the transition to clean energy with the cost of living. The Energy Secretary says affordability must come first, suggesting plans to largely decarbonise the power grid by 2030 could be delayed if it helps keep household bills down. Ministers are also reviewing electric vehicle sales rules. And engineering firm Goodwin says it's considering selling a substantial part of its mechanical engineering division as part of a strategic review. The Stoke-on-Trent company supplies components to major UK and US defence and nuclear programmes, including frigates and submarines.
1: Cloudy and wet in patches across Northern Ireland, Southern Scotland and Northern England. Elsewhere it stays dry, sunny and very warm. Rain later moving south, highs of 33 degrees.
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1: The Prime Minister is expected to leave Westminster over the next few weeks, heading out on a tour of the UK to hear the country's concerns. Phil Towers reports.
2: Well, Andy Burnham says he'll be in listening mode this month as he prepares to go on tour around the UK, hearing the public's views on the cost of living crisis. During his travels, he's expected to champion British high streets, announce new measures on bills, and begin to launch his 10-year plan. But opposition parties have criticised the summer tour, with Reform, the Conservatives and the Lib Dems calling for deeper tax cuts and action to support struggling businesses.
1: Britain's economy is expected to have expanded for a second consecutive quarter, with economists predicting growth of 0.4% between April and June. The figures come as businesses deal with higher prices and supply concerns linked to the Iran conflict. But recent heat waves and weaker activity in construction and hospitality could point to a slowdown. FIFA has defended its president Gianni Infantino against what it calls a concerted effort to undermine him. It follows reports that UEFA made a six-figure departure payment to a female employee alleged to have been in a relationship with Infantino when he was UEFA General Secretary. UEFA says the payment and NBA fees were in line with the rules at the time. Infantino denies the allegations. Single-parent families, disabled households and black families are bearing the brunt of the UK's energy debt crisis. That's according to new analysis of the government's own official household survey. Newer research also suggests the pressure is still growing. Jonathan Bean is from the End Fuel Poverty Coalition.
3: The main issue is high energy profits. About £500 of your bill goes on energy profits. And that's added up to over £100 billion of total energy profits. So the government needs to act on high energy profits to bring down the energy prices. Then we have the accumulated debt itself.
1: And temperatures could reach 33 degrees in parts of the UK today as the country braces for another heatwave. Yellow heat health alerts remain in place until Tuesday evening. From Radio News Hub, I'm Ben Monse. The UK economy is expected to have grown again between April and June, despite the impact of the Iran war on supply chains and prices. Economists are forecasting GDP growth of around 0.4% for the second quarter, following a 0.6% rise in the first 3 months of the year. However, there are signs of weaker activity, with construction and hospitality among the sectors facing pressure. Prime Minister Andy Burnham is to launch a national tour this week, with the cost of living and struggling high streets high on the agenda. The government says it will look at measures to ease pressures on consumers and businesses following cuts to energy costs and bus fares. But opposition parties say Labour's tax rises and red tape are putting further pressure on firms. And the University of Essex has opened a new £2.5 million laboratory to train the next generation of workers for the NHS and UK life sciences sector. The government-funded facility will give students hands-on experience. The university says it will help address growing demand for skilled workers in a sector employing more than 300,000 people. Cloudy and wet in patches across Northern Ireland, Southern Scotland and Northern England. Elsewhere it stays dry, sunny and very warm. Rain later moving south, highs of 33 degrees.
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4: Welcome to The Hypnotist, the show that gives you inside access to cutting-edge hypnosis with real clients facing genuine issues. 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These recordings took place live from Adam's clinic in London's world-famous Harley Street. This podcast features powerful hypnosis, so do not listen while driving or operating machinery. This recording is not suitable for those with epilepsy or severe mental health issues. So, get yourself comfortable and enjoy today's episode of The Hypnotist.
5: Hi, it's Adam here, and in this hypnosis session, you're going to be listening to a hypnosis session about reducing smoking, and particularly smoking cessation. And some people are just habitual smokers, but there are people that tend to smoke either more or only smoke when they become emotionally triggered. And I was working with a client and that was their situation. So although I've published lots of hypnosis sessions about either quitting smoking, becoming a non-smoker, this was more dealing with the emotional triggering side of smoking. And if that feels like you and you know that you smoke more when you're stressed or bored or angry or frustrated, then I think you'll get some value from this particular session. Please bear in mind, though, that it was created for an individual, and therefore the suggestions that were entirely appropriate and suitable for the client that I was working with wouldn't necessarily be perfect and suitable and appropriate for you. And on that basis, lots of people learn about me by hearing a session I recorded for someone else and then thinking, well, that's okay, but it's not quite right. And then they go on to work with me individually. So I create a hypnosis session and we do the hypnosis live. And if that sounds like something that it could be of interest to you, look in the description and you'll see a link to book a free consultation call to explore working with me. For now, though, find a quiet, comfortable place, ideally where you're not going to be interrupted or disturbed. Relax and enjoy the session.

Take a deep breath in. And on the outward breath, that's it. Close your eyes. Breathing in a feeling of calm and relaxation. And as you exhale, just feeling a sense of release of any tension, stress, and worries. Leaving your body in that outward breath. The deeper you breathe, the more relaxed you become. And the more relaxed you become, the deeper you breathe. And just allow yourself to elongate the outward breath. And the longer you breathe out, the more you create a vacuum in your diaphragm, so that the next inward breath becomes deeper than the last. Breathing in a feeling of resourceful relaxation and exhaling that tension. Just imagine with each breath, you are activating that parasympathetic nervous system, the part that likes to be calm, relaxed, and connected. And the more you activate this very natural process, the more your body relaxes, and the more your imagination awakens. And I want you to use the power of your imagination to imagine walking out on Hampstead Heath just before sunrise. Perhaps you can even imagine the specific route. Just imagine walking in that exact same direction. Leaving your home, walking in that direction. And maybe you can imagine and hear the sounds of the paws of dogs walking or running with you. I want you to imagine it's still dark, but you're finding your way to a place on the heath with the perfect view of sunrise. I want you to imagine just seeing the colors in the sky. Imagine it's a clear day, no clouds. See those hues, those shades start to light up the sky. Some people consider different parts of their life as different chapters. But you could imagine a sunrise as evidence that every day is a brand new page. That you could look back and extract the wisdom of the past without needing the emotions of the past to affect the present day. It's almost like every new day wipes the slate clean. You retain the knowledge, the wisdom, the experience. But you don't need to hold on to any emotions that sabotage or interfere with the quality of your life. Hold on to the good stuff. And release that which does not serve you. That's it. And I want you to imagine, because it is just your imagination, there on the heath, the most comfortable chair that's ever existed and ever will exist, plonked there on the heath. And I want you to imagine how good it would feel to sit
in the most relaxing chair ever, while looking out. The continuation of that sunrise, hearing the sounds of playful dogs enjoying their time. And notice with every breath it takes you deeper and deeper relaxed. I'm going to count down from 5 to 1, and with each descending number, give yourself permission to sink into a state that some people would call hypnosis, some people would call deep meditation, and some people would call a trance. 5, letting yourself go now. 4, nothing to do, just allow. Allow yourself to go to that place. A place where powerful changes can happen easier. 3, a place where neural networks that exist can be reactivated, or perhaps mapped across the new situations or environments that would be useful. 2, just feeling your arms and legs feeling limp, loose and heavy. Breathing gets deeper and deeper. And then 1, just imagine drifting off into a dreamlike sleep there on that chair on that heath, while sunrise starts to shift into daytime. I want you to get a sense that there is an ability within you to effortlessly deal with tantrums. I want you to imagine thinking back in time, where you're seeing yourself deal with one of your children, perhaps 5 years old, throwing a tantrum. Be the observer, not the participant, and see how that younger version of you had the perfect strategy to deal with the tantrum. To not put petrol in the fire, but to let the fire die out. See that version of you handling that tantrum in a way that allowed that 5-year-old child to express their frustrations, to communicate their need for attention, but realizing that you didn't

and their intention never affected yours. You were able to maintain your composure, even though they wanted you to raise your voice. They wanted you to react, and instead you responded. And you responded by giving a meaning to what was happening. The unconscious meaning is that this is what a 5-year-old does. But you don't have to respond in the way that they wanted you to. You had agency and options and choices. And by playing the game the way you wanted to, there was a disincentive for them to throw those tantrums. Partly because you couldn't be provoked. You didn't take the bait. You played your game, not theirs. And you can go backwards and forwards in time and see this wasn't just something that needed willpower. In fact, it was the opposite. Your automatic way of handling a tantrum was to maintain your composure. Step into that version of you. But this time, I want you to see not a 5-year-old child, but a grown woman acting like a 5-year-old child. Imagine them doing the kind of things that is an adult equivalent of throwing a tantrum. See them attempting to provoke. See them encouraging you to take the bait, to push your buttons. But feel a sense of composure, inner peace. You're still protected by that force field. Their game does not affect your game. In fact, the harder they try to rile you, provoke you, trigger you, the more composed you become. Doesn't even have to be in person. You could imagine a message, a voicemail, an email. Not even from them, but from someone they're working with. A relative. A lawyer. Some other entity. But it's still the same thing. A 5-year-old trapped in the body of a fully grown woman. And you feel the same way you felt when dealing with your children. You feel a wonderful sense of you're in control. Your breathing doesn't change. Your heart rate doesn't increase. You feel protected in that place of peace. I want you to now go back to a different point in your past. I want you to see yourself in a work situation where someone is trying to get under your skin. Someone is trying to rattle you, trying to get you to take the bait, trying to provoke you, and see that version of you immune to it. You're immune to the games because you know what they're doing, and you know that it's counterproductive to play their game when your game works so well. In fact, the more they try, the more composed you become. You are immune to it, protected. Perhaps you can see yourself with that invisible force field, that whatever they try and do doesn't matter. Because you have a way of dealing with things like this. And then step into that version of you. Feel

how resourceful you feel when someone is trying to get a reaction, trying to trigger you. There is a sense of knowingness that it just doesn't work with you. It doesn't affect your breathing. It doesn't affect your emotions. You are able to remain in that incredibly resourceful state, irrespective of what anyone else is trying to do. Really feel that powerful, resourceful energy, and notice that when you feel this way, what other people do doesn't matter. And then imagine still feeling that way, but seeing the person and the situation change. Just imagine you're now in your own home. You know there's someone else in that same house with you, but feel that same way of feeling, that it's impossible for you to be riled. You feel protected. You feel that stoic sensation, that hybrid of acceptance and control, a feeling that you can weather any storm. I want you to get a sense that you're in your own home, and recreate something from the past that did trigger you, but now place it in your future. But imagine feeling this way, this resourceful way, immune, protected. And the harder they try to rile you, the more resourceful you feel. And the more resourceful you feel, the more you're reminded you already know how to deal with situations like this. I want you to get a sense that you are activating the very neural networks that are useful, but now shifting the context to an area of your life that would be most beneficial from these strategies, these beliefs, these evaluations, and these emotions. I want you to feel that the next year or two becomes a boot camp. Training at altitude. This could be the perfect time to give you new levels of resilience. I want you to get a sense that a monk meditating in a tranquil monastery is already in a peaceful place. But someone that can remain their composure in a place where they are being insulted, tricked, manipulated, attacked, that is a truly Zen state. I want you to get a sense that there is an opportunity here to treat this temporary situation as a way to level up, to unleash and unlock new levels of emotional resilience, new levels of self-control. I want you to get a sense that this is temporary, but when this temporary period ends, what if you have a whole new level of emotional maturity, of new perspectives, that you become the calm in any storm? And the more you think of tantrum-throwing children in adult bodies, the easier it is to see the funny side of what's happening. Maybe you can imagine them with
pigtails and ribbons in their hair. That cross face that only children can have when they're throwing a tantrum. The feet stomping. You've seen it all before. And when you look at it through that lens, the inner dialogue changes from, how could they do this to me? To something like, of course they would do that. That's what they do. And when you frame it that way, you activate all of the resources necessary to make you feel that not only can you handle this, you can handle this elegantly, gracefully, with a stoic resilience that means that your temperament is bulletproof. And the more you think about that, the truer it becomes. And what if occasionally resorting to cigarettes is not the problem, but the litmus test, the canary in the coal mine that lets you know how well you are managing these emotional triggers? That as you harness the resources that already exist within you, you simply don't need these coping strategies because it never got under your skin to begin with. Your unconscious is willing to look at smoking as something else, to let you know if you're in the right lane, in the right direction. That's it. I want you to get a sense that there is an opportunity here to elevate and enhance skills that are already strong. And in those moments that you do feel triggered, I want you to consider smoking as just one thing on a menu of possibilities. And there are so many other appetizing things on that menu that would work even better. And maybe that is exercise, or a swim, or a cold plunge, or deep breathing, or even laughter, or going for a walk or a drive. There are so many other things on the menu that work better and enhance your life. I want you to consider that if you were to change something that is destructive for something constructive, then it almost becomes advantageous, whatever happens. That if they can't rile you, then you're not triggered. But if you are triggered, you're triggered to do something that enhances your life. Then whatever happens, you're moving forward, evolving in exactly the way that you would like. Before we leave this place, let's go back to one final memory. I want you to go back to a moment where you're seeing yourself being hypnotized to be a non-smoker. Just imagine you're an invisible entity in the room when it happens. See how you were sitting, how you were breathing. And then allow yourself to step back into that version of you, where all the suggestions that you heard back then, you're hearing now. That you are reawakening the identity of a non-smoker that has no desire to smoke. When you feel that you've
reawakened that identity. That is simply who you are now. Let me know by nodding your head. That's it. And I want you to go forwards in time now, to the kind of situation that in the past would have provoked you to smoke, and notice it doesn't work now. And whether there is an emotional trigger or a social trigger, feel being in that exact situation with no desire at all to smoke. You now get the dopamine from the good feeling of being a non-smoker. Then the dopamine of that temporary nicotine hit. Every time you make the evaluation that you are free of that old identity, it feels good, because you are in control of your life and the direction that you're taking it. As you leave that chair, find yourself back on a chair there on Hampstead Heath, feeling that you've been on a journey in your imagination, a journey of thoughts within thoughts, dreams within dreams, and ideas within ideas. But you have awakened the very neural pathways and networks to harness powerful ways of making evaluations and harnessing useful, resourceful emotions to give you more choices as to how to respond rather than react. And when all of those changes feel like they've integrated with you in the present and the here and the now, let me know by nodding your head. So imagine leaving that chair, walking back with your dogs, but not back to your home, back to your physical body now, back to the here and the now. And then take a deep breath in through your nose and out through your nose. Just wiggle your fingers and wiggle your toes, connect and calibrate into the here and the now, as I now count from 1 to 10 to awaken you, starting to count. 1, 2, 3, waking up. 4, 5, 6, more alert. 7, 8, open your eyes, open your eyes. 9, 10, wide awake, wide awake, wide awake.

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1: The Prime Minister is expected to leave Westminster over the next few weeks, heading out on a tour of the UK to hear the country's concerns. Ben Monse can tell us more.
2: Andy Burnham says he'll be in listening mode this month as he prepares to go on tour around the UK, hearing the public's views on the cost of living crisis. During his travels, he's expected to champion British high streets, announce new measures on bills, and begin to launch his 10-year plan. But opposition parties have criticised the summer tour, with Reform, the Conservatives and the Liberal Democrats calling for deeper tax cuts and action to support struggling businesses.
1: Britain is facing a sharp weather divide, with temperatures topping 30 degrees in the southeast, while parts of northwest Scotland have been drenched by more than half a month's rainfall in just 2 days. Forecasters say another heatwave could arrive later this week, with temperatures potentially climbing into the mid-30s. The Irish government says alleged gangland figure Daniel Kinahan is being extradited from Dubai to Dublin. Kinahan, who was arrested in the UAE in April, is expected to appear before the Special Criminal Court later today, charged with directing an organised crime group. Avoiding three things in middle age is linked to 13 more years without dementia. Experts from NYU in the US say having normal blood pressure, no diabetes and not smoking from age 45 to 65 keeps dementia at bay for well over a decade. Michael Jones is from Alzheimer's Research UK.
3: This research is really nice in the way that it communicates that it doesn't just talk about increased dementia risk like a lot of these research papers do, but it puts that in numbers of years lived without dementia in later life.
1: And EastEnders actress Kelly Brash is leaving the BBC soap after 13 years. The actor who plays Linda Carter says it's now the right time to say goodbye after making the decision more than a year ago. That's the latest from Radio News Hub. I'm Dave Cronin.
2: The UK economy is expected to have grown again between April and June, despite the impact of the Iran war on supply chains and prices. Economists are forecasting GDP growth of around 0.4% for the second quarter, following a 0.6% rise in the first 3 months of the year. However, there are signs of weaker activity, with construction and hospitality among the sectors facing pressure. Prime Minister Andy Burnham is to launch a national tour this week, with the cost of living and struggling high streets high on the agenda. The government says it will look at measures to ease pressures on consumers and businesses following cuts to energy costs and bus fares. But opposition parties say Labour's tax rises and red tape are putting further pressure on firms. And the University of Essex has opened a new £2.5 million laboratory to train the next generation of workers for the NHS and UK life sciences sector. The government-funded facility will give students hands-on experience. The university says it will help address growing demand for skilled workers in a sector employing more than 300,000 people.
1: Rain will continue to move southwards across northern England, but weakening as it does so, a few showers across Scotland and Northern Ireland, but dry elsewhere. Lows of 13 degrees Celsius.
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1: Andy Burnham will soon set off on a tour of the UK to ask the public how the government can help them. Phil Towers has this.
2: The Prime Minister says he'll be in listening mode as he embarks on a journey around the country to hear the public's concerns around the cost of living crisis. Along the way, he's expected to unveil new measures to ease the pressure of household bills, as well as focus on improving high streets. But opposition parties have accused the Prime Minister of tinkering with his announcements, calling instead for tax cuts and changes to business rates.
1: Sunseekers are enjoying temperatures above 30 degrees across parts of southern England today, as forecasters warn the UK could be heading into its fifth heatwave for the summer. But it's a very different picture further north, where northwest Scotland has been hit by torrential rain. The latest hot spell comes as drought conditions continue across large areas of England and Wales, following one of the driest summers on record. Russia and Ukraine have traded overnight attacks, with civilian deaths and injuries reported on both sides. Russian officials say five people were killed and more than 20 injured in the Belgorod region in what they described as a Ukrainian drone attack. Ukraine have also reported casualties following Russian strikes overnight. The NHS spends at least £480 million a year on medicine that gets thrown away.
3: It pains me every day when I see medicines being returned in my pharmacies as to the amount of money that is wasted that could otherwise be reinvested either in a community pharmacy or in the NHS overall.
1: That's Oliver Pickard from the National Pharmacy. Their figures have led to calls for more frequent reviews of patients' medicine requirements to stop the wastage. And Fern Cotton has revealed she became a sort of hermit after being left debilitated by severe anxiety during a difficult period in her personal life. The presenter says she's now in a much better place and wants others struggling with anxiety to know that recovery is possible. That's the latest from Radio News Hub. I'm Dave Cronin.
4: The UK economy is expected to have grown again between April and June, despite the impact of the Iran war on supply chains and prices. Economists are forecasting GDP growth of around 0.4% for the second quarter, following a 0.6% rise in the first 3 months of the year. However, there are signs of weaker activity, with construction and hospitality among the sectors facing pressure. Prime Minister Andy Burnham is to launch a national tour this week, with the cost of living and struggling high streets high on the agenda. The government says it will look at measures to ease pressures on consumers and businesses following cuts to energy costs and bus fares. But opposition parties say Labour's tax rises and red tape are putting further pressure on firms. And the University of Essex has opened a new £2.5 million laboratory to train the next generation of workers for the NHS and UK life sciences sector. The government-funded facility will give students hands-on experience. The university says it will help address growing demand for skilled workers in a sector employing more than 300,000 people.
1: Rain will continue to move southwards across northern England, but weakening as it does so. A few showers across Scotland and Northern Ireland, but dry elsewhere. Lows of 13 degrees Celsius.
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0: Bentrovati.
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1: The Prime Minister is expected to hit the road in the coming weeks, travelling across the UK to hear directly from voters. Ben Monsey has this report.
2: Andy Burnham says he'll be in listening mode this month as he prepares to go on tour around the UK, hearing the public's views on the cost of living crisis. During his travels, he's expected to champion British high streets, announce new measures on bills, and begin to launch his 10-year plan. But opposition parties have criticised the summer tour, with Reform, the Conservatives and the Liberal Democrats calling for deeper tax cuts and action to support struggling businesses.
1: An Irish government jet is on its way to Dublin following the extradition of alleged gangland figure Daniel Kinahan from Dubai. The Dublin-born boxing promoter, who Irish authorities allege is a leading figure in an organised crime group, was arrested in the UAE in April. He's expected to appear before the Special Criminal Court in Dublin later today. A major incident's been declared in Nottinghamshire as firefighters battled two large woodland blazes near Mansfield amid hot, dry conditions. Nearly half of the country's fire engines have been deployed to the fires at Strawberry Hill Heath and Sherwood Pines. Residents are being urged to avoid the area and keep windows closed because of smoke. Single-parent families, disabled households and black families are bearing the brunt of the UK's energy debt crisis. That's according to new analysis of the government's own official household survey. Jonathan Bean is from the Enfield Poverty Coalition.
3: The main issue is high energy profits. About £500 of your bill goes on energy profits, and that's added up to over £100 billion of total energy profits. So the government needs to act on high energy profits to bring down the energy prices.
1: And Christopher Nolan's latest blockbuster, The Odyssey, has become the biggest box office hit of his career, taking more than $1 billion worldwide in less than a month. That's the latest from Radio News Hub. I'm Dave Cronin.
2: The UK economy is expected to have grown again between April and June, despite the impact of the Iran war on supply chains and prices. Economists are forecasting GDP growth of around 0.4% for the second quarter, following a 0.6% rise in the first 3 months of the year. However, there are signs of weaker activity, with construction and hospitality among the sectors facing pressure. Prime Minister Andy Burnham is to launch a national tour this week, with the cost of living and struggling high streets high on the agenda. The government says it will look at measures to ease pressures on consumers and businesses following cuts to energy costs and bus fares. But opposition parties say Labour's tax rises and red tape are putting further pressure on firms. And the University of Essex has opened a new £2.5 million laboratory to train the next generation of workers for the NHS and UK life sciences sector. The government-funded facility will give students hands-on experience. The university says it will help address growing demand for skilled workers in a sector employing more than 300,000 people.
1: Rain will continue to move southwards across northern England, but weakening as it does so. A few showers across Scotland and Northern Ireland, but dry elsewhere. Lows of 13 degrees Celsius.
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1: An Irish government jet carrying alleged gangland figure Daniel Kinahan has landed at a military base just outside Dublin following his extradition from Dubai. Kinahan, who was arrested in the United Arab Emirates in April, is expected to appear before the Special Criminal Court in Dublin this evening, charged with directing an organised crime group. Irish and UAE authorities have described the extradition as a major step in the fight against international organised crime. Andy Burnham's going to head off on a tour of the UK to ask the public how the government can help them. Ben Monse has more.
2: The Prime Minister says he'll be in listening mode as he embarks on a journey around the country to hear the public's concerns around the cost of living crisis. Along the way, he's expected to unveil new measures to ease the pressure of household bills, as well as focus on improving high streets. But opposition parties have accused the Prime Minister of tinkering with his announcements, calling instead for tax cuts and changes to business rates.
1: Britain is facing a sharp weather divide, with temperatures topping 30 degrees in the southeast, while parts of northwest Scotland have been drenched by more than half a month's rainfall in just 2 days. Forecasters say another heatwave could arrive later this week, with temperatures potentially climbing into the mid-30s. And dementia could be kept at bay for over a decade if you do three things in middle age. Experts from NYU say normal blood pressure, no diabetes and not smoking from age 45 to 65 helps dementia stay away for up to 13 years. Michael Jones is the spokesperson for Alzheimer's Research UK.
3: It's not a given. There's lots of things which impact our dementia risk. It is very complex. But I think studies like that, which try and explain the longer, healthier life we can expect to live if we look after our heart and things like that, are really useful, really, really impactful pieces.
1: That's the latest from Radio News Hub. I'm Dave Cronin.
2: The UK economy is expected to have grown again between April and June, despite the impact of the Iran war on supply chains and prices. Economists are forecasting GDP growth of around 0.4% for the second quarter, following a 0.6% rise in the first 3 months of the year. However, there are signs of weaker activity, with construction and hospitality among the sectors facing pressure. Prime Minister Andy Burnham is to launch a national tour this week, with the cost of living and struggling high streets high on the agenda. The government says it will look at measures to ease pressures on consumers and businesses following cuts to energy costs and bus fares. But opposition parties say Labour's tax rises and red tape are putting further pressure on firms. And the University of Essex has opened a new £2.5 million laboratory to train the next generation of workers for the NHS and UK life sciences sector. The government-funded facility will give students hands-on experience. The university says it will help address growing demand for skilled workers in a sector employing more than 300,000 people.
1: Rain will continue to move southwards across northern England, but weakening as it does so. A few showers across Scotland and Northern Ireland, but dry elsewhere. Lows of 13 degrees Celsius.
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1: The Prime Minister is expected to leave Westminster over the next few weeks, heading out on a tour of the UK to hear the country's concerns. Phil Towers reports.
2: Well, Andy Burnham says he'll be in listening mode this month as he prepares to go on tour around the UK, hearing the public's views on the cost of living crisis. But opposition parties have criticised the summer tour, with Reform, the Conservatives and the Lib Dems calling for deeper tax cuts and action to support struggling businesses.
1: Alleged gangland figure Daniel Kinahan has appeared before the Special Criminal Court in Dublin after being extradited from Dubai. The Dublin boxing promoter, who Irish authorities allege is a leading figure in a huge crime cartel, was flown to Ireland on a government jet. Irish and UAE officials have described the extradition as a significant step in the fight against international organised crime. A major incident has been declared in Nottinghamshire as firefighters battled two large woodland blazes near Mansfield. Nearly half the country's fire engines have been deployed to the fires at Strawberry Hill Heath and Sherwood Pines. Britain's economy is expected to have expanded for a second consecutive quarter, with economists predicting growth of 0.4% between April and June. The figures come as businesses deal with higher prices and supply concerns linked to the Iran conflict. Unused medicines thrown away in England in 1 year could fill 75 swimming pools. The National Pharmacy Association estimates a cost to the NHS of £480 million a year. Their spokesperson is Oliver Pickard.
3: When the medicine has left the pharmacy and is returned, regardless of its status, it has to be disposed of. We cannot legally reuse that medicine again or exchange it.
1: And Christopher Nolan's latest blockbuster, The Odyssey, has become the biggest box office hit of his career, taking more than $1 billion worldwide in less than a month. That's the latest from Radio News Hub. I'm Dave Cronin.
4: The UK economy is expected to have grown again between April and June, despite the impact of the Iran war on supply chains and prices. Economists are forecasting GDP growth of around 0.4% for the second quarter, following a 0.6% rise in the first 3 months of the year. However, there are signs of weaker activity, with construction and hospitality among the sectors facing pressure. Prime Minister Andy Burnham is to launch a national tour this week, with the cost of living and struggling high streets high on the agenda. The government says it will look at measures to ease pressures on consumers and businesses following cuts to energy costs and bus fares. But opposition parties say Labour's tax rises and red tape are putting further pressure on firms. And the University of Essex has opened a new £2.5 million laboratory to train the next generation of workers for the NHS and UK life sciences sector. The government-funded facility will give students hands-on experience. The university says it will help address growing demand for skilled workers in a sector employing more than 300,000 people.
1: Rain will continue to move southwards across northern England, but weakening as it does so. A few showers across Scotland and Northern Ireland, but dry elsewhere. Lows of 13 degrees Celsius.
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1: The Prime Minister is expected to hit the road in the coming weeks, travelling across the UK to hear directly from voters. Ben Monse can tell us more.
2: Andy Burnham says he'll be in listening mode this month as he prepares to go on tour around the UK, hearing the public's views on the cost of living crisis. During his travels, he's expected to champion British high streets, announce new measures on bills, and begin to launch his 10-year plan. But opposition parties have criticised the summer tour, with Reform, the Conservatives and the Liberal Democrats calling for deeper tax cuts and action to support struggling businesses.
1: Sunseekers enjoyed temperatures above 30 degrees across parts of southern England on Sunday, as forecasters warned the UK could be heading into a fifth heatwave of the summer. But it was a very different picture further north, where Scotland was hit by torrential rain. Defence Secretary Wes Streeting has called on allies to strengthen Ukraine's air defences ahead of winter, warning that Vladimir Putin will again try to use the cold as a weapon. Writing in the Sunday Times after a visit to Ukraine, Mr. Streeting said protecting energy infrastructure would be crucial as Kyiv prepares for the colder months. Dementia could be kept at bay for over a decade if you do three things in middle age. Experts from NYU say normal blood pressure, no diabetes, and not smoking from age 45 to 65 helps dementia stay away for up to 13 years. Michael Jones is the spokesperson for Alzheimer's Research UK.
3: I think studies like that, which try and explain the longer life we can, longer healthier life we can expect to live if we look after our heart and things like that, are really useful, really, really impactful pieces.
1: And Fern Cotton has revealed she became a sort of hermit after being left debilitated by severe anxiety during a difficult period in her life. The presenter says she's now in a much better place and wants others struggling with anxiety to know that recovery is possible. That's the latest from Radio News Hub. I'm Dave Cronin.
2: The UK economy is expected to have grown again between April and June, despite the impact of the Iran war on supply chains and prices. Economists are forecasting GDP growth of around 0.4% for the second quarter, following a 0.6% rise in the first 3 months of the year. However, there are signs of weaker activity, with construction and hospitality among the sectors facing pressure. Prime Minister Andy Burnham is to launch a national tour this week, with the cost of living and struggling high streets high on the agenda. The government says it will look at measures to ease pressures on consumers and businesses following cuts to energy costs and bus fares. But opposition parties say Labour's tax rises and red tape are putting further pressure on firms. And the University of Essex has opened a new £2.5 million laboratory to train the next generation of workers for the NHS and UK life sciences sector. The government-funded facility will give students hands-on experience. The university says it will help address growing demand for skilled workers in a sector employing more than 300,000 people.
1: Monday will see cloud and a few spots of rain in central areas clear southwards, leaving a largely dry day with sunny spells. Warm with highs of 27 degrees Celsius.
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0: Bentrovati.
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1: The Prime Minister is expected to leave Westminster over the next few weeks, heading out on a tour of the UK to hear the country's concerns. Phil Towers reports.
2: Well, Andy Burnham says he'll be in listening mode this month as he prepares to go on tour around the UK, hearing the public's views on the cost of living crisis. But opposition parties have criticised the summer tour, with Reform, the Conservatives and the Lib Dems calling for deeper tax cuts and action to support struggling businesses.
1: Alleged gangland figure Daniel Kinahan has appeared before the Special Criminal Court in Dublin after being extradited from Dubai. The Dublin boxing promoter, who Irish authorities allege is a leading figure in a huge crime cartel, was flown to Ireland on a government jet. Irish and UAE officials have described the extradition as a significant step in the fight against international organised crime. A major incident has been declared in Nottinghamshire as firefighters battled two large woodland blazes near Mansfield. Nearly half the country's fire engines have been deployed to the fires at Strawberry Hill Heath and Sherwood Pines. Britain's economy is expected to have expanded for a second consecutive quarter, with economists predicting growth of 0.4% between April and June. The figures come as businesses deal with higher prices and supply concerns linked to the Iran conflict. Unused medicines thrown away in England in 1 year could fill 75 swimming pools. The National Pharmacy Association estimates a cost to the NHS of £480 million a year. Their spokesperson is Oliver Pickard.
3: When the medicine has left the pharmacy and is returned, regardless of its status, it has to be disposed of. We cannot legally reuse that medicine again or exchange it.
1: And Christopher Nolan's latest blockbuster, The Odyssey, has become the biggest box office hit of his career, taking more than $1 billion worldwide in less than a month. That's the latest from Radio News Hub. I'm Dave Cronin.
4: The UK economy is expected to have grown again between April and June, despite the impact of the Iran war on supply chains and prices. Economists are forecasting GDP growth of around 0.4% for the second quarter, following a 0.6% rise in the first 3 months of the year. However, there are signs of weaker activity, with construction and hospitality among the sectors facing pressure. Prime Minister Andy Burnham is to launch a national tour this week, with the cost of living and struggling high streets high on the agenda. The government says it will look at measures to ease pressures on consumers and businesses following cuts to energy costs and bus fares. But opposition parties say Labour's tax rises and red tape are putting further pressure on firms. And the University of Essex has opened a new £2.5 million laboratory to train the next generation of workers for the NHS and UK life sciences sector. The government-funded facility will give students hands-on experience. The university says it will help address growing demand for skilled workers in a sector employing more than 300,000 people.
1: Monday we'll see cloud and a few spots of rain in central areas clear southwards, leaving a largely dry day with sunny spells. Warm with highs of 27 degrees Celsius.
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1: The Prime Minister is expected to hit the road in the coming weeks, travelling across the UK to hear directly from voters. Ben Monse can tell us more.
2: Andy Burnham says he'll be in listening mode this month as he prepares to go on tour around the UK, hearing the public's views on the cost of living crisis. During his travels, he's expected to champion British high streets, announce new measures on bills, and begin to launch his 10-year plan. But opposition parties have criticised the summer tour, with Reform, the Conservatives and the Liberal Democrats calling for deeper tax cuts and action to support struggling businesses.
1: Sunseekers enjoyed temperatures above 30 degrees across parts of southern England on Sunday, as forecasters warned the UK could be heading into a fifth heatwave of the summer. But it was a very different picture further north, where Scotland was hit by torrential rain. Defence Secretary Wes Streeting has called on allies to strengthen Ukraine's air defences ahead of winter, warning that Vladimir Putin will again try to use the cold as a weapon. Writing in the Sunday Times after a visit to Ukraine, Mr. Streeting said protecting energy infrastructure would be crucial as Kyiv prepares for the colder months. Dementia could be kept at bay for over decades if you do three things in middle age. Experts from NYU say normal blood pressure, no diabetes, and not smoking from age 45 to 65 helps dementia stay away for up to 13 years. Michael Jones is the spokesperson for Alzheimer's Research UK.
3: I think studies like that, which try and explain the longer life we can, longer healthier life we can expect to live if we look after our heart and things like that, are really useful, really impactful pieces.
1: And Fern Cotton has revealed she became a sort of hermit after being left debilitated by severe anxiety during a difficult period in her life. The presenter says she's now in a much better place and wants others struggling with anxiety to know that recovery is possible. That's the latest from Radio News Hub. I'm Dave Cronin.
2: The UK economy is expected to have grown again between April and June, despite the impact of the Iran war on supply chains and prices. Economists are forecasting GDP growth of around 0.4% for the second quarter, following a 0.6% rise in the first 3 months of the year. However, there are signs of weaker activity, with construction and hospitality among the sectors facing pressure. Prime Minister Andy Burnham is to launch a national tour this week, with the cost of living and struggling high streets high on the agenda. The government says it will look at measures to ease pressures on consumers and businesses following cuts to energy costs and bus fares. But opposition parties say Labour's tax rises and red tape are putting further pressure on firms. And the University of Essex has opened a new £2.5 million laboratory to train the next generation of workers for the NHS and UK life sciences sector. The government-funded facility will give students hands-on experience. The university says it will help address growing demand for skilled workers in a sector employing more than 300,000 people.
1: Monday will see cloud and a few spots of rain in central areas clear southwards, leaving a largely dry day with sunny spells. Warm with highs of 27 degrees Celsius.
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0: Bentrovati.
3: Grüß Gott.
0: Kalasorisete.
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1: The Prime Minister is expected to leave Westminster over the next few weeks, heading out on a tour of the UK to hear the country's concerns. Phil Towers reports.
2: Well, Andy Burnham says he'll be in listening mode this month as he prepares to go on tour around the UK, hearing the public's views on the cost of living crisis. But opposition parties have criticised the summer tour, with Reform, the Conservatives and the Lib Dems calling for deeper tax cuts and action to support struggling businesses.
1: Alleged gangland figure Daniel Kinahan has appeared before the Special Criminal Court in Dublin after being extradited from Dubai. The Dublin boxing promoter, who Irish authorities allege is a leading figure in a huge crime cartel, was flown to Ireland on a government jet. Irish and UAE officials have described the extradition as a significant step in the fight against international organised crime. A major incident has been declared in Nottinghamshire as firefighters battled two large woodland blazes near Mansfield. Nearly half the country's fire engines have been deployed to the fires at Strawberry Hill Heath and Sherwood Pines. Britain's economy is expected to have expanded for a second consecutive quarter, with economists predicting growth of 0.4% between April and June. The figures come as businesses deal with higher prices and supply concerns linked to the Iran conflict. Unused medicines thrown away in England in 1 year could fill 75 swimming pools. The National Pharmacy Association estimates a cost to the NHS of £480 million a year. Their spokesperson is Oliver Pickard.
3: When the medicine has left the pharmacy and is returned, regardless of its status, it has to be disposed of. We cannot legally reuse that medicine again or exchange it.
1: And Christopher Nolan's latest blockbuster, The Odyssey, has become the biggest box office hit of his career, taking more than $1 billion worldwide in less than a month. That's the latest from Radio News Hub. I'm Dave Cronin.
4: The UK economy is expected to have grown again between April and June, despite the impact of the Iran war on supply chains and prices. Economists are forecasting GDP growth of around 0.4% for the second quarter, following a 0.6% rise in the first 3 months of the year. However, there are signs of weaker activity, with construction and hospitality among the sectors facing pressure. Prime Minister Andy Burnham is to launch a national tour this week, with the cost of living and struggling high streets high on the agenda. The government says it will look at measures to ease pressures on consumers and businesses following cuts to energy costs and bus fares. But opposition parties say Labour's tax rises and red tape are putting further pressure on firms. And the University of Essex has opened a new £2.5 million laboratory to train the next generation of workers for the NHS and UK life sciences sector. The government-funded facility will give students hands-on experience. The university says it will help address growing demand for skilled workers in a sector employing more than 300,000 people.
1: Monday will see cloud and a few spots of rain in central areas clear southwards, leaving a largely dry day with sunny spells. Warm with highs of 27 degrees Celsius.
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1: Andy Burnham will begin his summer cost of living tour today, pledging to provide everyday fixes for rising bills. The Prime Minister intends to spend much of the rest of the month travelling the country, asking the public how the government can improve their lives. Officials have said he will be in listening mode, with a focus on tackling the cost of living and improving local high streets. Temperatures could reach 36 degrees or higher this week, forecasters have said, with possible impacts to railway lines and power networks. It's as the Met Office considers issuing rare amber or red extreme heat warnings. Parts of the UK are set to see their fifth heat wave of the summer as the country continues to bake in an unprecedented period of dry, hot weather. Drugs for a common eye condition have been earmarked as a potential treatment for certain aggressive cancers. Scientists at the Institute for Cancer Research found that a range of cancers, including breast cancer, melanoma, and a type of blood cancer, rely on the same molecule to become aggressive and spread. Professor Victoria Sanz Moreno worked on the study.
2: We have got now a clearer roadmap for getting these drugs into cancer trials because we have identified a group of patients that could really benefit.
1: Half of learner drivers are being forced to wait more than 4 months between booking and taking a test at dozens of locations across Britain. Test centres in Birmingham, Edinburgh, Glasgow and London are among those where the backlog has reached that level, according to official figures. And a survey's found more than 4 in 5 drivers say they have never driven Scotland's iconic North Coast 500, and only a quarter have driven along the Northumberland 250. Gareth Jones is from the AA, which did the research. He told us why more and more people are choosing to holiday in the UK.
3: We've had some glorious weather, haven't we? We've had five or six heat waves over the course of the summer, and I think that's what's made people decide, you know what? Actually, it's not that bad in this country.
1: From Radio News Hub, I'm John.